0: I walk with the king.
1: What king?
0: King Jesus. He's the almighty king.
1: Cool. Hey, I want you to know I'm a blonde now.
0: You're kidding.
1: Why would I kid you?
0: Billy, Jesus loves you just the way you are.
1: Maybe, but the girls love me as a blonde.
0: God looks on the heart.
1: Bet he's eyeing my new stereo, too.
0: Don't be irreverent, Billy.
1: Who's being irreverent? I heard you say he's omniscient. He sees and knows everything. You said nothing escapes his attention.
0: Yes, that's true. But he's looking for an upright and willing heart.
1: That's me. Willing to try anything. Education did not fill the emptiness. So I decided to concentrate on making money. And I earned enough that I had trouble knowing what to buy next as things became my god. But possessions didn't fill the hole in my heart either. When I ran out of things to buy, I turned to drugs. And they ushered me into the darkest time of my life.
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1: One day, a guy at work took me to a bookstore during lunch hour, and I saw a whole new world of ideas.
3: Interesting, huh?
1: Look at all these subjects. Life after death, the spirit world.
3: Oh, you'll like this, writer.
1: Man, I didn't know this stuff existed.
3: Yeah, the more you read, the more you want to read.
1: You think these books hold the answers?
3: Well, to what?
1: Where did we come from? Why are we here?
3: Oh, they expand your consciousness. Make you think.
1: That happens to me when I get high, so I'm all for that.
3: Oh, grass is just the beginning, Bill. If you want to have a deep mystical experience, try using LSD.
1: I dove deeply into the writings of this cult and tried many other religions. Buddhism, Hinduism, shamanism, Eastern mysticism. I might have sunk under the weight of all those ideas, except for another man at work. Rhett came alongside me with a completely different approach.
4: What are you reading, Billy?
1: A book about changing your destiny.
4: Is it a Christian book?
1: Not a chance.
4: The Bible warns us to be careful, because many false prophets are gone out into the world.
1: Oh? And how do you know the false prophets?
4: Easy. My Bible says. Well, here, I'll read it to you.
1: What's that?
4: Pocket Bible. It says, "Every spirit that confesseth that Jesus Christ is come in the flesh is of God. And every spirit that confesseth not that Jesus Christ is come in the flesh is not of God."
1: Meh. Jesus Christ, huh?
4: He's the only way I know to change your destiny.
1: You're kidding, right?
4: It's true. You have to know Jesus Christ as Savior. There are two kinds of people on earth, Billy. Those who know him and those who don't. If you know him, you go to heaven. If you don't, you go to hell. So that's how you change your destiny.
1: Oh, come on. That's the most simplistic thing I've ever heard.
4: Yes. God made it absolutely simple for anyone to get to heaven. Believe on the Lord Jesus Christ, and thou shalt be saved, and thy house.
1: You really believe that?
4: Absolutely. Jesus himself said, "I am the way,

0: truth, and the life. No man cometh unto the Father but by me.
1: Get out of here. Christians are so gullible.
0: Why don't you come to my house for supper sometime and meet the family? They might change your mind.
2: I ate with his family, but continued to make fun of Christians. He invited me to a Christian singles group where I refused to bow my head in prayer. As various people asked for prayer for loved ones, I mocked them by asking about prayers for the dying slugs and snails of the world. So my friend prayed for the dying slugs and snails of the world. He put up with my insolence, even buying me lunch when I ran out of money. One day, he stopped by to see me.
0: I just came to say goodbye, Billy.
2: You're leaving?
0: Yeah. My family's moving back to New York, so I'll probably never see you again.
2: Have a good trip.
0: Remember what I said, Billy. Anytime, any place, all you have to do is ask the Lord to save you, and he will.
2: Yeah, don't hold your breath. I only knew Rhett for about a year, and when he was gone, there was no one to tell me about the things of God. I labored on in darkness, still deep in New Age beliefs. I was equally deep in psychedelic drugs. I used crank, weed, coke, whatever was available.
3: Dude, I am really wasted.
2: Me too. That doorway keeps melting like molasses.
3: Look at Eric down there on the floor, twitching like a frog.
2: He's about to OD on crank. Why does he always push it to the edge?
3: Looking for the ultimate high, Billy boy.
2: Man, everybody here is so wasted.
3: Why not?
2: You ever wonder what it's all about?
3: Don't start that again.
2: I just wonder, that's all. I mean, where's it all gonna end?
3: Who cares? Live for today, because tomorrow you might be dead.
2: That's what I'm afraid of. What happens then?
3: Then you deal with it. Oh, why is it so cold in here?
2: Oh, man. You know what that means?
3: Yeah. The hairs on the back of my arms are standing up.
2: Mine too. Oh, here it comes again.
3: Harry? The dark one?
2: Yeah. You see it?
3: Don't worry. He doesn't stay long.
2: Hey, everybody! Look!
3: Oh, too late. He's gone.
2: I'd been having blackouts, but this was different. This was an apparition, a dark figure that popped in and out so much, we named him Harry. Terror gripped me whenever he appeared. I thought I was going insane. So I laid off LSD for a week, but I kept using speed and alcohol. The next Saturday night, I was at a river party and tried acid again. I blacked out, and the next thing I remember is waking up on my friend's bedroom floor. His dad was calling him.
4: Come on, Mike, get up. It's time for church. Come on, it's Easter. You gotta go to church. We're leaving in an hour.
3: Oh, no way.
1: Oh, no, no, no.
3: Oh, man, what a hangover.
1: Oh, this is the worst one I've ever had. And I have to go to work tomorrow.
3: They probably have coffee down there. Go pour yourself a cup.
2: Coffee didn't help. So I went home to my apartment. My brother and I were rooming together again, but he was out of the country. And I was alone. My headache pounded. So I drank some vodka and boom! There he was. The dark apparition again. I ran to my bedroom and fell on my knees praying for my life. Oh God, if you are really out there and you want this life, you can have it. I repent for the way I lived. Please save me, Jesus. Oh, forgive my sins. Save me. Instantly, I had a clear mind. Instantly, the demonic figure was gone and never returned. Right away, I knew to dump the ungodly things in my life. The demonic music, CDs, and tapes. I had started to write a New Age book, and that went in the trash along with every single book I owned. The first person I called was my sister, Terry.
5: You're saved? Glory, hallelujah! I've been praying for you.
2: Boy, do I feel good, Terry. I literally could feel the weight of sin get lifted off of me.
5: Isn't it wonderful?
2: I wish I had known. I wish I had listened to you and the guy at work.
5: He'll be glad to know what happened when you tell him.
2: I don't know where he is. He moved back east.
5: Speaking of moving, I'm coming to California for a visit.
2: Soon?
5: In 2 weeks.
6: You look great, Billy. I'm glad your hair is back to its natural color.
2: Yeah, I did that last Christmas.
6: God was preparing you to be his child.
2: I used to think that kind of talk was silly, but now I understand it.
6: And you're going to church?
2: Going to church so much, I think they're tired of looking at me.
6: And reading the Bible? You need God's word daily.
2: Nobody had to tell me that. I can't get enough of it.
6: You're born again, all right. Every newborn babe desires the sincere milk of the word. That's how we grow.
2: Yeah, nobody had to tell me to get rid of all my drugs and books either. I just knew they were evil.
6: That's the Holy Spirit, Billy. Jesus says in John 14, "But the Comforter, which is the Holy Ghost, whom the Father will send in my name, he shall teach you all things and bring all things to your remembrance, whatsoever I have said unto you."
2: Do you think I'll ever be able to quote things like that?
6: Of course.
2: It still amazes me how he saved me, just like that.
6: That's always how it is. In an instant, you're whisked from the doorstep of hell to the kingdom of God. Then God sanctifies us, grows us. That takes time.
2: Man, I am sure glad you and Rhett kept telling me about Jesus. When I wanted to turn from Satan to God, I knew what I needed to do to get saved.
6: Spend time in prayer, Billy.
2: I do. I keep asking God to show me more. I want to know more about him.
6: I can't think of a better prayer.
2: I want to go to Bible school.
6: Great.
2: I called a number in the phone book, and the lady that answered started laughing. Said, "This is a vacation Bible school for kids." What do I know?
6: You'll learn. From now on, the Lord will help you.
2: We lived in Sacramento, and there were two Bible colleges there at the time. So I began to pray about going to Bible college. In the meantime, I tracked down my friend Rhett's address back east and called him at work.
7: Billy Crone. Haven't heard from you since I left.
2: Rhett, I wanted to tell you that I'm saved.
7: Oh, man, listen, guys. This is the guy I was telling you about. He's saved.
8: Billy,
7: isn't that great? God answered our prayers.
2: Rhett, are you still there?
7: This is fantastic. You can't imagine how much I prayed for this guy. How stubborn he was.
2: Rhett, I understand now.
7: Billy? Billy, you still there?
2: Yes. Have you recovered?
7: This is great news.
2: Oh, hold on to your seat, buddy. I'm going to Bible college.
7: Fantastic.
2: I've been praying about it, and let me tell you how God showed me which one.
7: I'm listening.
2: I'm at work, unloading a container full of hundreds of boxes. Took me hours.
7: Yeah?
2: And I get to the last cart, and I'm dragging it over the lip of the container, and all the boxes fall over. And the very last box on the very bottom had a little piece of paper hanging on by a piece of tape. And it was a pamphlet about the very Bible college I was praying about. I figured that was a sign from God.
7: The Lord is good, Billy. You made the best decision of your life.
2: He was right about that. 8 weeks after I was saved, I started Bible college. And that's where I met Brandy. We married while I was still in school, and I began pastoring a church before I graduated. I stayed with them for 2 years after graduation. Then I pastored a church in Northern California for 5 years. In April 2006, God called us to Upper New York State to pastor a church. The first Sunday I preached, God had a surprise for me. So you see, folks, if God can forgive me, he can forgive any of us. And I'll tell you what he'll give you. He'll give you a clean slate. He'll give you, through the cross of Christ, an endless supply of life. He'll give you direction and purpose in life. You will no longer be afraid of dying. And that emptiness in your heart that we've all had will be replaced with a heart full of joy and love unspeakable. I close with these words from 1 John chapter 4, verses 9 and 10. In this was manifested the love of God toward us, because that God sent his only begotten Son into the world that we might live through him. Herein is love. Not that we loved God, but that he loved us and sent his Son to be the propitiation for our sins. Let's pray.
1: Good sermon, Billy.
8: Brent, good to see you, buddy.
1: Same here.
8: Oh, that's right. You live around here.
1: Yep. I heard you were preaching today, and I wouldn't have missed it for anything.
8: See what you started way back in Sacramento? Who knew it would lead here?
1: The Lord started it, Billy, and he's faithful.
8: Amen, brother. He'll finish the work he's begun in us.
1: I expect you to do a mighty work for him here.
8: I'll just tell them what you told me from the beginning, that Christ Jesus came into the world to save sinners, of whom I am chief.
1: I want to meet your wife and children.
8: Right this way. She's the pretty blonde over there. In the 18 months I've been here, our church has grown by more than 100 people. My sisters and brother all profess faith in Christ. You don't have to wait for a lightning bolt. God hears every prayer that comes from a sincere heart. His grace is free, and whosoever will come to the cross will find new life in Jesus Christ.
9: 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The verse on this one is Romans 5:8. But God commendeth his love toward us in that while we were yet sinners, Christ died for us. This specific plaque has dark brown bark and a golden center. The scripture is written in light green color that makes it pop. 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But if you reside in the U.S., all you have to do to enter our sweepstakes drawing is call 312-281-1264, or email podcast@unshackled.org and give us your name, phone number, and email. That's your name, phone number, and email. The winner of the sweepstake for this beautiful scripture plaque will be announced March 20th, but the deadline for entry is March 4th. We look forward to hearing from you, and next time...
10: Oh, no. 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
11: Freeze! On your knees!
10: You don't understand. 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
9: Don't miss the true story of Roger Muncheon. Coming soon on Unshackled. Heard in the true story of Billy Crone were Brian Plaharchik, Jennifer Dimmitt, Steve Bayorgin, John Babbo, and Demetrius Troy. 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That's it for this week's Unshackled Audio Drama Podcast. So until next time, unless our Lord returns before then, I'm Timothy Gregory, your brother in Christ.
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14: 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We're going up until 9 o'clock with the music. 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And we thank you very much for listening. A pleasant Sunday night to you, whoever you are, wherever you are. If you're just joining us, we welcome you. We want to see how happy we are that you've taken time to listen with us. We trust that you'll be richly blessed and encouraged as a result.

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We're in the air, on the air, right here, over there, everywhere.

Time for me to lay my this body down. Don't let there be tears of grief, but tears of joy instead, knowing that I've already sent my heart on ahead. That's the sound of Derek Floyd from the album On the Horizon. Pushing our time to just about 17 minutes before the hour of 9 o'clock on a Sunday night. And we're certainly delighted for this wonderful opportunity to share with you, to be coming into your hearts and homes with the gospel in song. Here comes the Sandra Brooks. Remind you that tomorrow morning at 5:30, Sandra Williams will be here with Spiritual Connection. Be sure to join us then.

looking back on all the friends I've had, some have been very, very good to me. Some have been pretty bad, you know. But Jesus has been loving me all the time, whether I'm good or bad, whether I've done wrong, whether I've done the right thing. Well, he's always forgiving, always there. And he's the only friend that I've had who will love me as I am, where I am, what I am. It's not important. He's the same yesterday and today. Guess what? Tomorrow, he gets sweeter. Marilyn Baptiste from her collection, Jesus is the only friend. Pushing our time to just about 7 minutes before the hour of 9 o'clock on a Sunday. We're delighted for the opportunity to share with you. We're going up until 9 p.m. with these songs to inspire and encourage you. Like this one from Brian Courtney Wilson. Doing this one in loving memory of the late Carl D. Springate.

0: What an extraordinary way to bring down the curtain on this long music set. With the sound of Minister Brian Courtney Wilson. Always Peace, the performance video. May the Lord bless you. The Lord keep you. May the Lord make his face to shine upon you and be gracious unto you and give you peace. Yes. I believe it.
1: I receive,
0: and I receive it.
1: I receive it.
0: And I believe
1: I can see it
0: on you too.
1: I receive it.
0: Oh yes.
1: I receive it. And I
0: truly hope that you've been blessed and encouraged by the selections that we've chosen for you.
1: I receive it.
0: That the message in each song uplifted you, challenged you, and inspired you. But most of all, that it accomplished in you whatever God has intended. Sandra Williams will be here tomorrow, God willing, at 5:30 with a Spiritual Connection program. On behalf of the management and staff of this radio station, I'm Dwight Michael Berridge, bidding you a pleasant Sunday night. Bye-bye. And a great week, too.

was rich. And then I told him of the love my mama sewed in every stitch. I even told him all that story mama told me while she sewed, and why my coat

Father, we come before you tonight, humbly asking for your presence. Holy Spirit, empower our words, empower our instruments, empower our sound to reach those who are hurting, who are lost, who need a touch from you. When the day of Pentecost came, they were all together in one place. Suddenly a sound like the blowing of a violent wind came from heaven and filled the whole house where they were sitting. They saw what seemed to be tongues of fire that separated and came to rest on each of them. All of them were filled with the Holy Spirit and began to speak in other tongues as the Spirit enabled them.

0: sing this from Psalm 8. It says this.
1: You know exactly what we need when we need it. And you're there to deliver it when we need it the most. And so we honor you tonight and we bless your holy name. And we are here to declare that we've come to worship. We've come to bow down. We've come to declare that you and you alone are God. Because you're lovely. You're worthy. And you're wonderful. Would you just slip your hands up into the air? Open up your mouths all over the building and just begin to honor him with the fruit of your lips, with the words that you say. Lord, thank you. Oh, Lord, we love you, we adore you, and we bless you tonight. There is none like you.

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Hallelujah. 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Hallelujah. We bless you, Lord, and we give you the glory and the praise. Let's receive our bishop.

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Oh, glory to God. Oh, glory to God. And I know sometimes in situations like tonight, people may sit and look at you like you're crazy. But if you don't know my pain, you will never understand my praise. Because over 20 years ago, I had a nervous breakdown. And the doctor said I would never get well. I was on welfare. I was divorced. I was broken. But today, the balm in Gilead has made me whole. And that's why I worship him. It don't matter what you think about me. I owe him all the praise. Because if it had not been for the Lord who was on my side, where would I be? I would be like a ship without a sail. I would be tossed to and fro with no direction. But I found him to be a doctor in the sick room. I found him to be a lawyer in the courtroom. I found him to be a healer. Oh, somebody ought to bless him. If you sick in your body, he still heals. Hey, Sarah Messiah. Oh my God. Oh my God. Oh my God. Whatever you're in tonight, you can come out. You say, sister, how do I get out? Praise your way out.

makes every factor. That's why I don't care how long it takes. I don't mind waiting. Now, I don't think you heard what I said. I don't care how long it takes. If it takes him 20 years, because the Bible said if any man be in Christ, he is a new creature. Old things have passed away. Behold, all things have become new. So guess what? I'm not just waiting on God. I'm waiting in God. Because I know he holds my destiny. And the Bible said he knows the way that I take. And when he has tried me, I shall come out. Somebody just start shouting if you know that he's making a way for you to come out. I don't mind waiting on the Lord. Early one morning in 5 a.m. prayer, I had finished the prayer on Tuesday morning, and I had raised the sacrificial offering, and the presence of the Lord filled the room. And I was going through a mighty trial at the time, and the Spirit of the Lord dropped these words and this song in my spirit, and I just started singing. And it has become my anthem. And when I can't see my way out of a situation, and the devil trying to make me frustrated because it looks like God ain't moving, I turn around and tell him, devil, I don't mind waiting. Somebody just start shouting that. Shout it back in the face of the enemy. Let the devil know that whatever you tried, it ain't gonna work. Thank you, Jesus.

0: Joseph, only the truth will set you free. You know this, right?
1: Look, I didn't touch her.
0: You didn't touch her?
1: No.
0: Why was her clothes ripped? Why was your jacket found at the scene of the crime if you didn't touch her? I would like to know this. Help me figure it out.
2: Hey, Joe. Have some time.
3: Benji?
4: You guys gotta go now, please.
3: Take Ashley home.
4: I'll see you when I go.
3: Yeah?
4: Drive safe, little boy.
2: See you later. Your fiance is pretty.
3: Thank you, ma'am.
4: So, what can I do for you?
2: Oh, please, cut the ma crap. I've told you, you can call me by my name. By the way, I just saw the preview of the commercial. Excellent job.
3: Thank you, ma'am.
2: You're one of the finest and best cinematographers we have. I can't stop thinking about you.
1: I thought I told you. This can happen between us. And that was understood. What do you think you're doing?
2: Joe, I need you.

0: to give you a second chance.
1: I can't. I won't. I'm done.
0: Then, make yourself very comfortable. Because you will be here for a very long time. And no one will remember you. No one.

0: just hurt my son. I know you know nothing about this crime they're accusing you of.
1: How do I prove my innocence? How? Where's my evidence?
0: Come on. Be strong, be brave. Our God is a faithful God. Even if there are no human witnesses, and God himself is going to provide the evidence that we need to prove your innocence.

0: camera is like a seat button for the mind's eye. Camera never forgets, which means the camera always
1: remembers.
2: Ashmi! Are you good? Ashmi! Come on, let the rain!
3: I remember.
2: The
3: camera never forgets.
2: What do you mean?
3: Can you take me back to the studio?
2: What are you saying?
3: Just take me back to the studio!

0: you're free. Yes, you're free to go.
1: Oh, I told you, my God is a faithful God. He has provided that evidence that we needed. Come, my son. Oh, God, I thank you. Come, come. The camera. The camera always remembers.

0: Once again, Joseph, I am truly sorry for misjudging you.
1: It's all well, sir.
0: I don't think I can find a man filled with the spirit of God as you are. The vice president's spot is still open. It'll require a man with a sound mind, full of wisdom, skill, and talent. And I can't think of anyone else better to fill the position. It would be my honor if you would accept. Yes?

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You think, say, that wife got plenty money, that good job, that better house, when you get? Things in your power. Now be your power.

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1: Bring It Out.
0: Love for record.
1: Bring It Out.
0: Let's go.
1: Oh,
0: ZB1.
1: Papa got it so much. So will you bless me? I never see such. I can't let the night this. The love is short on me so much.
2: So much.
1: It's all when it's
2: flinging.
1: You love me, you die for me even before I exit. So I can't resist all the makes you. Your love for me is not to trust you. Now I know you and I love you. Cause you first loved me and you chose me. 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

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God's loving me, I set me free. 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God's love, the source of my money. 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

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She was what we call a district missionary. She was the church mother of our church, the Jackson Memorial Church of God in Christ in San Diego, California. She went to heaven when she was 101, I think. And she was such a sweet little darling. She was about four. She looked like she was about 4'3". But a powerful preaching woman. And when I was a little boy, she used to say to me, she heard I was saved. I got saved when I was about 4 or 5 years old. And they heard about this little Pearson boy that was saved. And she'd always come to me and said, "Son, you yet holding on?" And I said, "Yes, ma'am, I'm yet holding on." She said, "Well, keep on keeping on, big baby." She said that all the time. Every time I said, "You yet holding on?" Them old missionaries always going thought she's going backslide between Sundays, you know. "You yet holding on?" And I said, "Yes, ma'am." She said, "Well, keep on holding on, baby." And she'd give me a nickel. And then when I get a little older, she gave me a dime. "You yet holding on?" "Yes, Mother Sherman, I'm yet holding on." "You keep on keeping on, baby." She gave me a quarter. By the time I got ready to go to college, she was up to a dollar. I remember I came back from my freshman college year here at Oral Roberts University. I saw Mother Sherman. She said, "Baby, you yet holding on?" I said, "Yes, ma'am, I'm yet holding on." She said, "Well, you keep on keeping on there, baby." She never did get above a dollar. She dated that dollar. But the last time I saw her alive, she was in a nursing home. And my godmother took me out to see her. She had lost her teeth. They couldn't find her teeth. She couldn't remember who I was. Our pastor, Bishop J. Blake, whose son Charles will be preaching in a little bit, Charles Blake. Bishop Blake had gone to heaven. Mother Sherman didn't know it yet. She couldn't remember the name of our church. And it kind of broke my heart. I said, "Mother Sherman," she said, "what did it mean?" I said, "Do you remember me?" She said, "I don't remember me." I said, "Where's your teeth, Mother?" She said, "I don't know. I don't know." I said, "Well, I'm Carlton Pearson. You used to encourage me a lot, Mother. When I went to church, you was always telling me to keep on keeping on. Saved when I was a little boy. Your ministry has blessed me over the years." She said, "Oh, it'd be you." I said, "Yeah, well, you were so sweet." She said, "Patrick, you were sweet." She said, "You get holding on?" I said, "Yes, ma'am, I'm yet holding on." She said, "Well, I'm going to go, Mother Sherman. I just want to love you and pray for you. But there's one little song I want to sing for you before we leave." Now, she couldn't remember the name of the church. She couldn't remember my name. She couldn't even remember our pastor, Bishop Blake. But I sang this song. Bye.

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She said, but it ain't our kind of noise. We'll understand it better. I said, bye and bye, mother. She went like this.

0: 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Let's put our hands together and welcome.
1: God is so good. This morning I just want to testify of the faithfulness of our God. Many of you are here on Tuesday, and I stood up and told about my niece. Her name is Carrie. She lives in Trinidad, and she was kidnapped by three men on Wednesday, May 14th. A couple of days following Wednesday was the Saturday, May 17th. I called my sister, and I was told that the family agreed that we will all pray together on Saturday at 6 o'clock for my niece. On Tuesday, last Tuesday the 20th, I walked into this building with a burden on my heart for my niece. Only God knows all the thoughts that was going on in my heart. And, you know, the prayer meeting started, and we sang songs of worship and praise. And when Pastor opened up the Word of God, I was filled with amazement. Pastor Cymbala went straight to the story of the woman with the issue of blood and Jairus' daughter. I could not believe it. When I heard Pastor talking about that message, I knew it was confirmation from the Lord that we needed to pray. And when Pastor invited the church and said, if there is someone who needs a touch from the Lord, cry out for that person. And then he asked people to come up to the altar for prayer. And I came up to that altar. Oh, I got up here so quickly. And I spoke to Pastor Volkstaff, who then got to Pastor Cymbala, and he told them exactly what was going on. And Pastor and the whole congregation cried out to the Lord with all of their hearts. And it was a prayer of faith. The prayer in this building on Tuesday night was explosive. And the thing that I remember, Tuesday night was the seventh night that my niece was held. And I remember the story in 1 Kings chapter 18 with Elijah. When Elijah went to his servant and he told him, go and look toward the sea because it's going to rain. And his servant came back and said, there is nothing there. And Elijah told him, seven times, go back. And it's the scripture said that on the seventh occasion, he saw that cloud. And that was the sign that the rain was going to come. And that's why I believed on Tuesday night, the seventh night, because with God, seven means completion. And it was done because the very next night, Wednesday, following the prayer meeting, the call came to my brother. She was released unharmed. And I give the glory, all of the glory to God. All of the glory to God who answers prayer. What a wonderful God we serve. Oh, we adore you and we magnify your name.

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Blessed, blessed Monday morning to all in Radio Land. This is the day that the Lord has made. Let us rejoice and be glad in

what today holds, but we know who holds today. We don't know what our future holds, but we know who holds the future. It is our God, our God, our God. And so this morning we lift up his name. This morning we glorify him. We thank him for all his benefits towards us. We thank him that he's a God of all comfort, all loving, all power, all knowing, everything he is in all. Not a part, you know, not some, but all grace. My God shall supply all my needs according to the riches, his riches in glory, all. So let us pray. Almighty God, we give you thanks and we give you praise. We thank you this morning for your great love. We thank you for waking us up in our right minds. We thank you, God, that you, the God of the entire universe, saw it fit to call us this morning, to place us here on the land of the living, so that we can lift up your name. We can sing your praises and proclaim your goodness to all who are on this, the land of the living. And so this morning, Lord, we thank you and we praise you. We thank you, God, that you are a God of grace, a God of mercy. And we know that is why we are here today. Nothing good that we have done, but because of your grace and because of your mercies, while we are not consumed. And for that we say thank you, Lord. Father, even now I thank you for the forgiveness of sins, because without the shedding of the precious blood of Jesus Christ, there would have been no remission for sin once and for all. And so this morning I thank you and I praise you. And whatever is blocking our view, Lord, from seeing you high and lifting up, from seeing you and from hearing your voice, we ask, we give you full permission, Lord, to remove it, Lord, for we want to see you. We want to hear you, Lord. We want to know your ways, Lord. We want to, you know, just to be in your presence daily, dwelling at your table. Father, we thank you, God, for watching over us as we slept. And even now as we awake, we will proclaim your goodness here on earth. Father, I bring the listeners before you, near and far. You know them, O God, by name and by nature. And so this morning, I ask, O God, that you, the God who knows everything and everyone, that you, O God, will minister to them. Whatever they are crying out to you for. Father, many among us are sick, and so we lift them up to you, O God. We call Lady Sylvie and Henry name in prayer, and all the others, Lord. We call them before you. We know healing is your children's bread. So feed them, Lord, with your bread of healing. Father, for those who are going through a difficult time, I thank you that your grace is sufficient. As the Apostle Paul cried out to you 3 times, to take that thorn out of his flesh, and your response to him was, my grace is sufficient. And the same grace for Paul that was sufficient for Paul is the same grace. Father, those who are mourning, we know the list is long. We bring them before you. Those who will be laying their family members to rest today, Father, we just ask, O God, that your peace and your comfort will be with them. Father, you, O God, put your loving arms around them in the mighty name of Jesus. Father, we thank you this morning. Bless the listeners, Father. Help them, O God, to be blessed in the city and blessed in the field and blessed in their going out and their coming in. Father, help them, O God, to be the head and not the tail, to be above and not beneath. Father, every plans, evil plans of the enemy over them will come to naught. Father, we send it back to the sender
in the mighty name of Jesus. Father, this morning I thank you once again and I praise you. And Father, let this program be a blessing to those in radio land, those who are without hope. Let it bring hope to them. Whatever they are in need of, let this program today bring it to them. Brother Godwin Brown, who will be sharing, Brother Dr. Nigel Brown, Moms in Prayer, Brother Martin with a moment in the book, Father, even the songs that your Holy Spirit will give to us, let it be a blessing to those in radio land. We give you thanks, praise, glory, and honor in no other name but the matchless name of our Lord and Savior, Jesus Christ of Nazareth. We say amen and amen. And we ask these things with thanksgiving, with thanksgiving. Amen.

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0: So it's just Dr. Brown for today, Dr. Nigel Brown, wisdom from the Word, and Brother Martin with a moment in the book, and Lady Walters praying for us this morning, Moms in Prayer. Yeah. So we give God thanks and we give Him praise. Worthy is the Lamb. We're going to have our reading for today shortly. We're going to be in the book of 1 Peter, 1 and 2. We're going to do them piece by piece like we did the book of Psalms. Yeah, we're going to do that.

Come on, let's put our hands together and worship the Lord. 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

Amen, amen. 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Thank you, Lord. Thank you for the cross, Lord. Thank you for sending your only begotten Son to die in our place, to die in my place. And I have to personalize it, because sometimes when you say to die in our place and for the sins of the whole world, it just sometimes go over, you know, overhead. You just hear it. But when you personalize it and you say, he died for me. Yeah, he died for me. So reading for today is taken from 1 Peter. We're going to read from verse 3. A heavenly inheritance. A heavenly inheritance. That's it. That's the heading over it in mine. Father, we thank you for your word, which is a lamp unto our feet and a light unto our pathway. We thank you that the entrance of your word bringeth light. And as we are about to read and hear your word, we ask, O God, that our hearts will be in tune, not just our ears, but our hearts also, so that your word will bring change, will bring correction, even if it's a rebuke. Whatever it is good for us. We give you thanks, praise, glory, and honor. In Jesus' name, amen and amen. Okay, so let's here begin at the reading. Blessed be to God and Father of our Lord Jesus Christ, who according to his abundance mercy has begotten us again to a living hope through the resurrection of Jesus Christ from the dead, to an inheritance incorruptible and undefiled, and that does not fade away, reserved in heaven for you, who are kept by the power of God through faith for salvation, ready to be revealed in the last time. In this you greatly rejoice, though now for a little while, if need be, you have been grieved by various trials, that the genuineness of your faith, being much more precious than gold and that perishes, though it is tested by fire, may be found to praise, honor, and the glory at the revelation of Jesus Christ, whom having not seen, you love. Though now you have not seen him, yet believing, you rejoice with joy inexpressibly and full of glory, receiving the end of your faith, the salvation of your souls. Receiving the end of your faith, the salvation of your souls. This is the word of God. We say thanks be to God. And you know, there are many various trials. And it says, in this we greatly rejoice. In this we greatly rejoice. Though now for a little while, if need be, you have been grieved by various trials. And I know there are various trials, testing and trials and hard times and situation where you are hard pressed. But we can't give up. So in all of that, in verse 7, that the genuineness of your faith, of our faith, being much more precious than gold that perishes. The genuineness of our faith. Genuineness. We cannot fool God. So we might fool others, but not God. So let us have that faith that no matter what is happening, no matter the trials, no matter the testing, no matter the temptation, that we'll have faith that our God will deliver us. Will be like the three Hebrew boys that says, I know my God will deliver me. But, and if not, I would still praise him.
I'm not going to bow down to any other God, any situation or anything other than my God. I will trust my God. Even against the fiery furnace, no matter what, you have to tell yourself before this come, you know. You have to be telling yourself, Lord, give me faith that will stand the test of time. Faith that will stand the test even when I am tested by fire. Even when I'm tested by fire. That's part of verse 7. It says, Though it is tested by fire, may be found to praise, honor, and glory. Praise, honor, and glory at the revelation of Jesus Christ. Even going through testing and trials, we have praise, honor, and glory. Father, we thank you for your word that reminds us that we have a heavenly inheritance. Help us, O God, to not give up, but to be steadfast, immovable, and always abounding in your work, Lord. Father, we thank you for your word to us today. And we know that your word will not return unto you void, but it will accomplish all that you have sent it to do. We give you thanks and we give you praise. In Jesus' precious name, amen and amen. So we did 1 Peter chapter 1 from 3 to 9. Tomorrow, God's willing, we'll go on to 10 to as the Spirit leads. So we're going to do 1 Peter. Just 5 chapters of 1 Peter. Then, as the Spirit leads, we'll go on to 2 Peter with 3 chapters. So there you have it, the reading of the Word of God. 5 minutes to 6. We have Brother Martin at 6 a.m. And then after that, on 6:50. No, yeah, after Brother Martin, we'll have Dr. Nigel Brown after Moms in Prayer, because we are going until around 8 this morning. 8, around there. But no earlier than 8 o'clock, so we have time. Right? So we'll have Brother Martin shortly. Then 6:30, we have Moms in Prayer. And we'll have Dr. Nigel Brown. Maybe we'll bring him before, you know, as the Spirit leads. Thank you so much for being here another morning. Yeah, start of the brand new week. And we give God thanks and we give Him praise. My worship

Tell him this morning. No one can worship you for me the same way that no one can get salvation. It's a personal decision. Can't go to heaven on our mother's salvation. No, we can go to heaven. You have to have your own. And you have to bring your own worship.

You have to come to know the Lord Jesus Christ as your Savior. For yourself, I can do it for you, your mother, your pastor. Only you can encourage you to do so and help you in doing so. But only you can do it.

And remember, worship is not just the singing of the songs, you know. Worship is a lifestyle. All of it, everything that we do, that is why he asks us to do everything unto the honor and glory of God. Don't just wait on Sunday morning to when you go to church for praise and worship. It's a lifestyle.

So we're going to let this song finish. And then we'll have Brother Martin, a moment in the books. No work is going to cry out for me. No work is going to cry out for us here on Just on Spiritual Connection. Not Justified. Well, Justified Praise and Worship too.

As long as I am breathing. Worship is not just on Sunday morning. It is a response to God's greatness. It is giving God all the honor and all the love that He deserves. To truly worship is a daily lifestyle of obeying God and putting him first in your heart. It's a heart posture.

0: Yes, Lord, you are worthy. 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Let's lift up a shout of praise unto our God and say hallelujah. Thank you, Lord. Thank you, for you are worthy. And my worship belongs to you. Take all of our worship, Lord. We give you praise. We give you glory and we give you honor. We bow down and we worship you, Lord. We thank you, God, that you are our all in all. And we give you praise. We give you glory and we give you honor. Take all the praise. You deserve it, Lord. Amen. So we're going to have Brother Martin. A moment in the book for us this morning. Okay, not that one. Sorry. Let's get that.
1: A pleasant good morning to each and everyone. This is another beautiful morning that the Lord God has allowed us all to see and to enjoy again in reminding us all of the greatness of our God. So let us all now take a deep breath and relax our mind and enjoy the calm moment of God-given life. His life that he has given to us, filled with peace and positive energy, to let his light shine down into our soul today. I pray, O God, as his spirit work out all things in our life for his own good. I pray as we trust our life in his plan purpose for my friends. God's plan for our lives are always greater than our own thoughts. So let us all now allow the Holy Spirit of God in peace guide our life, and do not allow nothing in this world to steal our light and our joy. For this is the day for us all to love each other in peace of mind and heart. In truth, for peace is not the absence of trouble, for the peace of the Spirit of God in our life is real. So let us all continue to pray for spiritual strength so as to keep on going in faith, believing that we will never give up, and God for every moment of every day is a new opportunity for us in spirit to get closer in spirit to Almighty God in love. Oh, let us all now give praise and thanks to the Lord God, for he is good. And his mercy will shine in heart forever, for our God is a long-suffering God. The psalmist reminds us in Psalm 23 and verse 6 that surely goodness and mercy shall follow us all the days of our life, and we will dwell in the house of the Lord forever in spirit. Thank God for his great love towards us. So let us all place our faith and our trust.
0: Okay, something happened with our recording. No.
1: Romans chapter 12 and verse 1. And it says, I beseech thee, or beg of you, therefore, my brothers and sisters, by the mercies of God, that we all present our bodies, living sacrifice, holy and acceptable unto God, which is our reasonable service. For God's mercy shall sustain us. So let us let our minds and our heart never forget the goodness of God for length of days and long life in spirit. And in peace shall God himself add to us. So let not mercy and truth forsake us, but let us all bind them upon the table of our heart continually. For wherever you go, the mercy of God will go with you and lead you. And when you sleep, it will keep you. And when you wake, the mercy of God will take you. Amen. I say to you now, allow the blessings of God on your life. So be a blessing to someone today. In Jesus' precious name, I pray. Amen.
0: Amen and amen. Thank you, Brother Martin, for a moment in the book. Thank you so much, and God bless you. And so, again on Friday, God's willing, we'll hear another clip from Brother Martin. Do have a wonderful day, and God bless. It is now 6:09. Coming up at 6:30, we have Moms in Prayer, reaching all around the world. So let's take this one before we go to our song. Let's go to the phone line. Blessed, blessed morning, Ladybug.
2: Good morning, Sister Sandra.
0: The way do you?
2: God is our refuge and strength, a very present help in trouble.
0: Ladybug, the way do you?
2: Yeah,
0: you hear, Ladybug?
2: And the mountain shake with a swelling thereof. Here is a river that stream thereof shall make glad the city of God, the holy place of our tabernacles of the Most High. God is in the midst of her, she shall not be moved. God shall help her, and that right early. He then raised the kingdoms of move. He uttered his voice, the earth melted. The Lord of hosts is with us. The God of Jacob is our refuge. Praise be to God. Hallelujah. Hallelujah.
0: Amen, amen, amen.
2: Hallelujah, Jesus. I would like to say good morning to all my children, grand and great grand, my brothers, nieces, and nephews, friends and relatives at home and abroad. Good morning to Jackie Julius and her family in St. Thomas, dear. Good morning to Paulina Harris and her family in St. Thomas. Eugene Hiley and Wilma Penny, Mr. Warren Brett and Miss Bell and Marlon up here in Evie. Good morning to them all. Happy birthday in advance to my granddaughter, Taniqua Hazel. Happy birthday in advance to Ramona Hospital up here in Evie. I'll have him birthday soon. Happy birthday in advance to Bertie Lawrence down here in New York. His birthday is tomorrow. Wishing him all the best, long life and happiness. And he will cut the cake and celebrate. That's my nephew. Cut the cake and celebrate, Baba, when it comes. And it's coming in from your aunt. A dying birth. Bye, Sister Sandra. You have a wonderful, blessed day.
0: Thank you. You too, my dear. Bye. Have a wonderful day. God bless. That's Ladybug. So, 12 minutes pass. Okay. So let's take this one from Advent World. Jesus, the captain of my life.

0: Okay, so let's go to the bring down this one. Blessed morning, Lady
1: yes,
0: Mellow.
1: Blessed morning, praise God for you, thank God for you.
0: Amen, and thank God for you too.
1: Think about safety and harmony.
0: Amen.
1: I'm saying good morning to all those that are sick and suffering, those who are suffering. I'm saying good morning to Sister Sylvia Penny, here at Charvenu. Sister Berkeley, Barbara Berkeley, and Kendra. Benjamin and Sylvia Henry and all others who are studying.
0: Yeah.
1: And my yours truly, Camilla, we are marching to heaven. We are marching up to heaven. Right? Praising the Lord. We are praising the Lord. Praise the Lord for everything. Praise the Lord for everything, for life. And, you know, that was here for a purpose. And we're making good use of it. You understand?
0: Amen. Yes.
1: And I'm asking you. I'm praying for my your neighbor, your apprentice.
0: Okay.
1: Your apprentice, yes, Oshania.
0: Yes.
1: Yes, apprentice and whatever the confusion is. And all who are in trouble and all who lost their loved ones. Right?
0: Yes.
1: And to Sister Burke and Valerie and Sister Nevis dear Beverly Chapman, and I know that's calling for me, you know, and Julia, dear, she called me the other day for first. I don't even know, but you know, we talk good and so. Thank you, Jesus, for all the friends and loved ones, right? And as the Bible says, the Lord God. Give us our trespasses, as we forgive those who trespass against us, and lead us not to temptation, but deliver us from evil. For thine is the kingdom, the power, and the glory, forever and ever.
0: Amen.
1: Help us, Lord, to forgive one another. For Jesus, forgive us for our sins, right?
0: And we yes.
1: And to also forgive others. Okay.
0: Yes.
1: Thank you. God love you, so do I, and you go.
0: God and bless you, Lady Mellow. God bless
1: yes,
0: you.
1: I love you all. I love you, everybody. Hey.
0: Yes. We love you too, Lady Mellow. So we're going to play this one for Lady Mellow.

Thank you, Lady Mello, for reminding us that we are marching. We are marching to Zion. We are marching. So we're going to go back to Advent World before we have Moms in Prayer. The same Jesus is coming again. Acts chapter 1, 9 to 11. You can read it in your Bible. Acts chapter 1, verses 9 to 11. The same Jesus is coming again.

0: The same Jesus is coming again, and that song is taken from Acts chapter 1, 9 and 11. That is why I like Advent World. They bring the word to you in song. Not just the word, but the word of God. And so Acts chapter 1 and verse 9, we're going to do it before Mom's in prayer. Lady Armstrong will be praying for us this morning. Yeah, there's a change. So Lady Armstrong will be praying for us. So Acts chapter 1, verses 9, 10, and 11. Now when he had spoken these things, while they watched, he was taken up, and a cloud received him out of their sight. 10. And while they looked steadfastly towards heaven as he went up, behold, two men stood by them in white apparel, who also said, Men of Galilee, why do you stand gazing up into heaven? This same Jesus, who was taken up from you into heaven, will so come in a like manner as you saw him go into heaven. The same Jesus, he's coming back. He's coming back. And I pray that we will all be ready for his return. He's coming back. And so as they stood there and watched, steadfastly looking into heaven, two men stood by them in white. Two angels, people said. They said, Men of Galilee, why do you stand gazing into heaven? Yeah, the same Jesus who was taken up, he will return. And you know, I love that song, In Christ Alone. You know, it says, you know, my faith is in Christ. And there's a verse that says, until he returns or calls me home, until he returns. He's coming back. He's coming back. He's coming back. He said, behold, I am coming back, and my reward is with me, and I will give to everyone according to what they deserve. I pray that we will all be ready for his return. Amen. It is 6:29, so we're going to take the theme song for Moms in Prayer, reaching all around the world. Then Lady Armstrong will pray for us this morning, pray for our children, cover them, teachers and everyone home except the office staff. We have to work. We still have to work.
1: Reaching round the world.
0: Oh, yes.
1: We are a torch lifted high, flaming bright, shining round the world, shining round.
0: The auxiliary staff.
2: We're concrete.
0: The office, the guards, the security, the cleaners.
2: Watch.
0: And you're wondering, what are we doing there, right? Nobody there. But it is what it is. We have an opportunity to take vacation, whether Easter, summer, or Christmas.
2: To the show.
0: But we have to stagger it, because still the school will be open the entire

0: around the world.
1: I just think one day we should just like take 2 weeks off and just let his school rest, right? And everybody go home and then we come back. Okay, we'll pray about that. So Lady Armstrong will be praying for us this morning.

0: We've done it all through unity. Unity is strength. Blessed, blessed morning, Lady Armstrong. And how are you this morning?
1: Blessed morning, Sister Sandra. I'm doing well by the grace of God. And you know my verse.
0: Yes.
1: It said, let the weak say, I am strong. I am strong this
0: amen,
1: morning.
0: Amen, amen.
1: Hallelujah. By the power of God.
0: Amen.
1: Hallelujah. Good morning to our radio listeners. Good morning to the moms in prayer. Good morning to all those who are listening to Sugar City, wherever you are around the world. You know, with the internet, mm-hmm. you are worldwide. And so we just want to say thank God for another day, another work week. And we give him praise and we give him glory because he is good all the time. And all the time, God is good.
0: Amen.
1: Hallelujah. Hallelujah. Father, we praise you, we bless you, we honor you this morning. It is your breath in our lungs, so we pour out our praise to you. And Father, it's an honor and it's a privilege to be able to pray and to intercede for the children of our nation and the children around the world. And so, Father, we ask even now for a washing.
0: Yes.
1: We ask that you will purge and cleanse and purify. Father, we believe your word, hallelujah, that which says, any man come to you, you are not going to cast us out. Hallelujah. You said in your word, if we confess our sins, you are faithful and righteous to forgive us our sins and to cleanse us from all unrighteousness. And so, Lord, we want to thank you for also the robe of righteousness that we have through Jesus Christ, that you see us as being righteous. You see us as being, hallelujah, able to come to your throne because of what Jesus Christ has done. Hallelujah. And we give you thanks and we give you praise. Hallelujah. We want to thank you for Sister Sandra. Thank you for her faithfulness.
0: Yes,
1: thank you, Lord God, for her willingness to do the work for you. It does not matter what's going on. Hallelujah, around her. She is faithful and she is true because she loves you and she loves your people and your work. Hallelujah. This morning, we want to thank God for another day. We want to thank God for his immutability. It's a big word, immutable. But all it means, he does not change. Everything else changes. Everyone else changes, but God does not change. He is immutable. He doesn't change his character, his plans, or his promises. He is dependable. That's another characteristic of God, closely related to his immutability. He is dependable. Hallelujah. Our trust should be confident, seeing that he does not change.
0: Amen.
1: We can rest assured that nothing, no trouble, no hardship, no persecution, famine, nakedness, danger, sword shall separate us from the love of God, according to Paul in Romans 8:35-39. It is because Jesus Christ is the same yesterday, today, and forever, according to Hebrews 13:8, that we can rest assured of his love. We can rest assured of his ongoing care. Hallelujah. His past works confirm his present faithfulness, and his present care guarantees our future hope. Hallelujah. People of God, let's listen to the word that his past works confirm his present faithfulness. As we go through the word of God, we see his faithfulness. And so it confirms, hallelujah, his present faithfulness and his present care guarantees our future hope. So we have a hope in God. Hallelujah. The word of God says, hope though in God, for I shall yet praise him. He is the help of my countenance and my God. Hallelujah. And so that's why we have confidence. That's why we can confidently come to him, knowing that he does not change. Hallelujah. Father, we bless your name. Father, we honor your name. Father, we rest in the confidence that we have in you. We rest in your word. Hallelujah. That you do not change. You cannot change. You loved us then, and you will love us, hallelujah, all the time. You are not pleased with how we live, but your love is unchanging, hallelujah. Your care is unchanging, hallelujah. You want us to serve you. You want us to love you. The word of God says it's the goodness of God that brings men to repentance. And so we continue, Lord God, to lift you up, and we continue to pray that men would come to you, people would come to you, people will honor you, and they will make you their Lord because you care and you always care. Hallelujah. In the name of Jesus.
0: Yes,
1: Father, our schools are on vacation. Father, it is a long summer vacation.
0: Yes.
1: And Father, we want to thank you, hallelujah, in advance for your care. For your care over the children of our nation, our federation, the Caribbean and around the world. Hallelujah. Father, children are in various circumstances. Hallelujah. Some of the children of the world are free. Some can eat what they want. They have their devices. They can go where they want, while some live in fear. Some are hiding. Some are being pressured. Some are being abused. Some are cast away. Hallelujah. And Lord, we give you thanks. Why we give you thanks for our present situation here in St. Kitts and Nevis and, you know, in the Caribbean. We think about children all over the world. Children, Lord God, who are caught between the lines, are caught, Lord God, in war situations. Children are hungry. Children who have to go on garbage heap and like search for food. Children who have to work at an early age. Children, Lord God, who have to, you know, bear unbearable circumstances and situations just to eat. And Father, our hearts go out for them.
0: Yes.
1: And we ask, Lord God, that you will intervene in these situations. Send help for them, Lord. We pray that they would come to know the love of God, which passes knowledge. Somebody would tell them about your love. Somebody, some missionary would reach out to them, because there are still missionaries, there are still God's people who are going to these places. Hallelujah. And so, Lord, we ask that the children be reached in some way. Hallelujah. They will know that you love them, know that you care. Hallelujah. In every language. Hallelujah. In every situation, that you, Lord God, will deliver and rescue the children of the world. Hallelujah. We think about Moms in Prayer, and we think about CEF, and we think about other programs that we may not know in different languages, and we pray that you would provide and make ways for them so that they could reach the children of the world. Father, in our federation, we are blessed, we are favored to be so free. I pray that you help us not to just abuse the freedom that we have, but to give you thanks and to give you praise and to use this freedom that we have to teach the children, to train the children, to nurture them, not in our own way, but in the ways of God and Jesus Christ. Hallelujah. His Son and salvation. Father, we pray, Lord God, for all those who work with children. We pray that you'll continue to touch them, continue to provide, and help them to be sincere in their hearts, not to want to exploit children, because we know it happens. But, Lord God, we pray that they will be sincere and will be loving and kind and watching over the children with the love of God. Hallelujah. Father, we pray for those who are at Bible school. We pray, dear God, that your word will speak to them. Your word will minister to them in the name of Jesus. We pray for those who are working, that you will give them, Lord God, the heart of God and compassion. Those, Lord God, who are making the sacrifice, hallelujah, to teach your children your word. Those, Lord God, who are sacrificing finances or whatever it takes to make it comfortable and exciting for children, that you would bless them and bless them indeed,
0: yes,
1: in the name of Jesus Christ. eyes.
0: Yes.
1: Father, Lord God, that children will come to know you as Lord and Savior, that they will choose the right and not the wrong. Lord God, there's a saying that we say, all that glitters is not gold. I pray, dear God, that you'll make this saying real to the children. Help them to understand that it's not every time somebody comes to them with some sweet talks or some gift or anything that they are coming from a true heart, because people have motives, evil motives. So we pray that you'll protect our children, Father. You will protect them from the evil one and from the snare of the fowler. Hallelujah, in the name of Jesus Christ. Father, they are placed in your hands. We pray, Lord God, that you will continue to lead and guide. You will touch young parents.
0: Amen.
1: Lord God, young parents who need guidance. You will bring them, Lord God, into relationship with older people who care about them, grandmothers, aunts who will help them in the name of Jesus. And help them to understand that children are not just toys that they could dress up and, you know, go around with. Children are lives that matter to God in the name of Jesus Christ. Father, Lord God, we continue to thank you for what you're doing and continue to praise you. Father, we come against any hurricane, any storm. Lord, Father, sometimes we can't even take, Lord God, some high wind, much less a hurricane, and we know we're in the hurricane season. So, Father, we cry out for your mercy. Have mercy upon us in the name of Jesus Christ. Have mercy upon us. Father, you said in your word, the goodness of God lead us to repentance. And we have asked for mercy year after year, and you have granted it unto us. Lord God, I pray that you help us to repent, come to you, seeing that you have been good and continue to be good to us in the name of Jesus. Not just take it for granted and say, you see what I say? We are blessed. We are blessed. We are blessed. Think it is blessed. Help us not to just boast and take it for granted, but help us to return your favor and your blessing with repentance, and help us to serve you knowing that you're a good God in the name of Jesus Christ. Father, we give you thanks and we give you praise for today. Be with us today, Lord. Be with the parents, be with the teachers, those who are on vacation, those of our children who have gone overseas. We pray that you'll keep them safe in the name of Jesus Christ. We pray that you'll give them a good vacation, the teachers and those who work tirelessly for the entire year. Give them a safe and a good vacation in the name of Jesus. And for us here, help us to continue to trust and give you thanks and do whatever we can for the betterment of our people, our children. Father, we bring the Ministry of Education before you. We want to thank you for the officials, those who know you as Lord and Savior. And there are so many of them who know you as Lord and Savior. And Lord God, we want to thank you. This is a godly heritage that we have. And so we pray, dear God, that you'll continue to touch their hearts as they continue to prioritize the needs of children in the name of Jesus Christ. Father, we pray for Sister Sandra. She continues to do your work. We pray that you'll continue to bless her and bless her indeed, even as she has to work during the vacation. Lord God, we pray that you would strengthen her and all of her colleagues who also have to work in all of the schools in the name of Jesus Christ. Father, we give you thanks and we give you praise. Thanks for moms in prayer. Thanks, Lord God, for this mandate that you have given us. Help us to be faithful. Remember our counterparts around the Caribbean, Lord. I pray that you'll help all of us to be faithful in what you have given us to do. We give you thanks and we give you praise for your good and your mercy endure forever. And we recognize, Lord God, and we understand that what we make happen for someone else, you will make happen for us. So thank you for the salvation and deliverance of our own children. Thank you for bringing them back from the land of the enemy. Thank you for being married to every backslider, every prodigal. Hallelujah. Thank you for what you're doing even now in their lives. In the name of Jesus Christ, Father, we give this day to you. have your way. Continue, Lord God, to speak. Continue to move. Continue to touch. Continue to heal and deliver. In Jesus' name, we give you thanks. Thanks for those, Lord God, who own this radio station, those who work at the radio station. Thanks, Lord God, for the privilege that they have afforded us to pray and to intercede in the name of Jesus. Bless them and bless them indeed. In Jesus' name, we give you all the praise and all the glory. Amen and amen.
0: Amen, amen.
1: Hallelujah.
0: Hallelujah. Amen, amen, amen. Thank you, Lord, for hearing and answering our prayers. Thank you for working on behalf of all of us, our children. Continue to watch over them. Keep them safe, dear Lord.
1: Hallelujah.
0: Let none fall by the wayside. None.
1: In Jesus' name.
0: None. Let them all be saved to return September morning.
1: We
0: give you thanks and we give you praise. Cover our children, Lord. Cover them in the mighty name of Jesus.
1: Yes, Lord. Yes, Lord.
0: Yes,
1: amen and amen.
0: Amen. Thank you, Lady.
1: Sister Sandra.
0: Thank you so much for praying for our children this morning, and we agree by saying amen, the power of agreement. Take care and have a great day and be safe. God bless.
1: Yes, I will be. I will call you at some time.
0: Okay, no problem.
1: Thank you.
0: Okay, God bless. So today, you had it, Lady Armstrong, praying for our children reaching all around the world, Moms in Prayer. And so tomorrow morning again at 6:30, Moms in Prayer. I want to play this since we are talking about our children. It's a clip about the new warning about social media trends involving popular squishy toys. And I know I saw children playing with them, so it's good to bring forth that warning. And, you know, even though we are not living in the States, we order things. They see them, they tell us, order that. And because everything is so quick now, you order it. So let's hear about it to protect our children.
2: Chocolate? It's the squishy stress toy that surged in popularity, found on store shelves across America. They're marketed as harmless, sensory gadgets. But these school-like toys are now at the center of a dangerous viral trend. Reports of videos online encouraging children to heat or microwave the gel-filled toys to make them more pliable. But once heated, medical professionals say the gel inside becomes a hot, glue-like substance. Something Katie Spence's 13-year-old daughter discovered after leaving her toy, called a Nido, in their hot car.
3: She squeezed it once and it popped on her. She was screaming, get it off me, get it off. And I didn't know what it was initially.
2: Spence says weeks later, her daughter is still recovering from her injuries.
3: It's like I couldn't even help her. I couldn't do anything, you know, I couldn't do anything to help her besides literally rush her to the hospital.
2: A similar story earlier this year for Caleb Shabala, whose mom says he had burns on his face, his eyes swelling shut, after she says he put his Nido in the microwave.
4: I didn't know it was a trend on TikTok before, because my friend did it before, but she put it in for, like, she didn't get hurt.
2: Shriners Children's Boston nurse practitioner Jill Pasciuco says they've seen a dramatic spike in cases over the last 6 months, and that some of the injuries are serious.
5: What are some of these children needing after this gel-like substance gets on their skin?
6: Yeah, so some of these kids have required hospitalization for a day or two after the injury, depending on where the injuries occurred.
2: Nido is one of the most popular brands of these sensory toys. Its maker, Boston-based Schilling Toys, warns cubes should not be left in cars or direct sun. In a statement to NBC News, the company says in part, "We are disappointed to see that there has been a trend on social media demonstrating misuse of our Nido products, and say they're working with social media companies like TikTok to take down content containing Nido product misuse."
7: With that, George Solise joins us.
0: You see that? So our children, they are following everything that they see on social media, TikTok, and all of these things. And some of them are harmful to them. So parents, talk to the children, the squishy toys. Please tell them not to put them in the microwave. Do not heat them, as they will see on TikTok, because, you know, there are people, children like to follow and try things and get themselves in harm's way. So let's talk to them. Okay? So I just wanted to share that with you to keep our children safe. I can pray.

0: forget the children, huh? VBS at Antioch Baptist Church today.
1: Tell him everything I have. I don't need big words.
0: Starting at 9 a.m. And St. Peter's Anglican Church. Also today, for 2 weeks, it's $40 for 2 weeks.

0: and yeah, Wesleyan Holiness Church. The Job Outreach Center today also. So get the children out. Take them to Vacation Bible School. So if it's easier for you to get them to Antioch Baptist Church, it's okay. Or at the Job Outreach Center, right? You know, coming down from Shadwell, they'll come down by the roundabout there. Mm-hmm. Or you're in the St. Peter's area.
1: Yeah.
0: Then you can take them to the St. Peter's Anglican, the hall. Well, if you go to the church, you'll

0: Yes, children, you too can pray. Not just moms in prayer praying for you, but you can pray too.
1: I can pray. He will always make a way. I'm never ever on my own. When I pray, I'm talking to my God.
0: When you pray, you're talking to your God, the God who created everything, the God of the entire universe.
1: When can you pray?

0: Praise the Lord. Jesus is our Savior. Praise the Lord. So we're going to go now to our Bible lesson for today. The story of Queen Esther.
1: Brave Queen Esther.
2: A very long time ago, in a place called Persia, there lived a king.
3: Me, King Xerxes.
1: Xerxes?
2: Yep, a tough name and, well, kind of a tough king.
1: Why was he so tough?
2: He had a bad temper.
3: What? Who said that? Get rid of them!
1: Whoa, he does have a temper.
2: Well, King Xerxes needed a queen. So, he searched throughout the land for the best queen of all.
3: No, no, no, no, no. Hey! Who are you?
4: Esther.
2: Now, Esther was an orphan, which means she had no mother or father. She lived with her cousin.
5: Mordecai.
2: He worked for King Xerxes at his palace. Both Mordecai and Esther were Jewish.
1: Jewish? What does that mean?
2: You see, God's people were called the Israelites because...
1: They were the children of Israel.
2: Right. Well, there came a time that Israel split in two. The southern half was called Judah, and the people from Judah were called...
6: Jews!
1: Okay, I get it.
2: Now, the Jewish people were not very popular in King Xerxes' land, and he didn't know that Esther was a Jew. He just knew that...
3: She is so pretty and kind! I love her!
2: In fact, he loved her so much that he made Esther queen.
1: Oh, what a nice story!
2: Well, not so much.
1: Really? Why?
2: Things got complicated. You see, King Xerxes had a friend named Haman.
7: Yes, yes. Like Haman. At least you won't forget me.
2: Haman didn't like the Jews at all, and he especially didn't like Mordecai, because Mordecai would never, ever, ever bow down to him. Finally, Haman got so fed up with Mordecai that he went to see the king.
3: Oh, Haman!
7: Hey, king! Your highness. I have something important to tell you.
2: Haman lied to the king and said that the Jews were troublemakers and the land would be better off without them.
1: Oh, no! I hope the king didn't listen to him.
2: He did. The king signed a law that said all the Jewish people would be killed.
1: That's scary! Did Esther pack her bags and go?
2: No.
1: No?
2: Mordecai had a plan.
5: You have to talk to the king.
2: Esther was scared. If someone went to the king without an invitation, you could be killed. But Mordecai said,
5: maybe this is why God allowed you to become queen. Esther, you can save your people.
1: So what did she do?
2: Esther gathered her courage and prepared a feast.
1: A feast? Why?
2: She invited the king and Haman. And just as they were starting to enjoy the meal, she told on Haman. She said,
8: King Xerxes, someone is going to kill my whole family and me.
2: The king was surprised.
3: What? Who would want to kill my queen?
8: That man.
3: Haman?
8: He plans to kill all the Jewish people. And I am a Jew.
2: Like I said, King Xerxes had a temper. And he said,
3: Haman! Whatever you were going to do to the Jews will be done to you.
2: That was the last time anyone had to worry about Haman.
1: Wow, God really used Esther's bravery in a big way.
2: Yes, he did. God used the bravery of Esther, an orphan girl who became queen, to save the children of Israel.

0: You too want you to be brave.
1: More and more joy is flowing from the Lord.
0: And for our children, we know you are home. Anything that you see or anything anyone try to do to you that is not right, you want you to tell an adult.
1: My Bible says,
0: oh yes,
1: 23 verse 5,
0: there are evil people out there.
1: Oil on my head. Hey.
0: So let your parents know.
1: More and more joy is,
0: don't let them trick you
1: from the Lord.
0: You prepare, want you to be wise.

as you go to VBS this morning, Antioch Baptist Church, St. Peter's Anglican Church, Wesleyan Holiness Church. That's at the Job Outreach Center, though, not at the church.

Now some of you are saying, oh no. But it's good to learn of God in your youth. That way you can memorize it. And you reach our age, you have to be like, well, you have to read it over and over again. And you can just hear it once and it, you know. That's why God called the young.

0: child.
1: Let's say thanks once again to Lady Armstrong for praying for our children today. Starting off the week, the 13th day of July 2026, reaching all around the world. Continue to pray for the children and the parents. Don't know if any of you are following the story of Nolan Welch. That's a young man who went missing and then ended up... Every time you go on YouTube to look for a song, that is what is popping up. His parents, just continue to pray for the parents who are going through a rough time. And the children, my nephew Kali, such a young age, and he's about to bury his father today. Just continue to pray for all those who are hurting, children, parents. So I'll be heading down to St. Paul's today. Oh yes, going to support my nephew. It's a long way down, but yes, we have to go and support one another, right? Yep. So let's see what our weather forecast is for today. Let's go to residential care. And then we'll have our weather forecast for today.
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1: 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Today, Monday, the 13th day of July, our weather forcast for St. Kitts and Nevis, 20% chance of showers, the wind east at 8 to 17 miles per hour, the seas 5 feet. So that's our weather forecast. Once again, St. Kitts and Nevis, 20% chance of showers, the wind east at 8 to 17 miles per hour, the seas 5 feet. That's our weather forecast for today, St. Kitts and Nevis. 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
1: Okay, so there you have it. I'm going to say morning, send morning greetings out to Lady Anne. Hope your voice clear up. I mean, it's just so strange how... And sometimes the voice stays so long. You're feeling well, but the voice is not a true reflection of how you're feeling. So we know that God is able. So let's bring it back from the top. All my help comes from the Lord. My help

My help, not some, not parts, but all of my help cometh from the Lord. All my help. All my help cometh from the Lord.

All of my help. Because apart from him, we can do nothing. The fact that we are alive, the fact that we are here on the land of the living, it is all God's doing.

good day to you. This is the day that the Lord has made, and we will rejoice and be glad in it. It's a pleasure coming into your heart and into your homes another time with wisdom from the Word. Yes, and today I want to share with you a verse of Scripture, and we want to talk a bit about parallels in the Scriptures. Parallels. There are many fascinating parallels in Scripture where God intentionally places stories, people, or events side by side to reveal some of his deeper truths. And you know, these parallels, they highlight patterns in God's character and his redemptive work. All throughout the Bible, you can find parallels. But the first one I want to share with you in a series of parallels is the one with the two Adams. The two Adams. And as we know, God made the first Adam, and he placed him in the Garden of Eden. And we know quite well what happened. Adam messed up. He sinned. You know, he fell short of God's glory, and he disobeyed God. And the result of that was that he lost paradise. He lost paradise. He lost the garden that God had given to him to tend and to keep. And so after Adam lost paradise, that's the Garden of Eden, he was, you know, man was chased out of the garden. And then we had the second Adam. God didn't just give up on man. After he created man and he made man and he placed him in the garden, man sinned, man messed up. But the kind of God that we serve is a faithful, loving, forgiving God. And so he had a plan to restore man. And so he sent us the second Adam in the person of Jesus Christ. And so here you had a parallel between the first Adam and the second Adam. The first Adam, he brought sin into the world. But the last Adam, which is the second and the last, which is Jesus Christ, he brought righteousness. And so you see the difference between the two Adams. The first Adam, he brought death. Because when sin came into the world, it brought death. The second Adam, which is Jesus Christ, he brings life. He brings life. The first Adam, he failed in a garden. But look at the second Adam, who triumphantly, despite the temptation that was placed before him, triumphantly rose victorious after that garden experience there in Gethsemane. And so, our first parallel today that I want us to reflect on is the two Adams. The first Adam, which God created, man came into the world, and God gave him a command, and he messed up. But thank God, God didn't leave man there. God put a plan in place to restore man and to bring mankind back unto himself. And that's where the second Adam came in. I want to share with you a passage of Scripture. 1 Corinthians chapter 15 and verse number 22. And the Bible tells us here in the book of 1 Corinthians chapter 15 and verse 22. It says, "For as in Adam all die, even so in Christ shall all be made alive." Wow. Let me read that again. 1 Corinthians chapter 15 verse 22. "For as in Adam all die, even so in Christ

0: shall all be made alive. And this was the Apostle Paul talking to the church at Corinth. And he was making a parallel between the two Adams. The first Adam and the second Adam. We got to give God thanks for the second Adam. Because if God had left it at the first Adam, we would have been doomed and on our way to hell. But thank God, the man who lost paradise, he was replaced by the man who restored it. Jesus the Christ came into this world, born of a virgin. He suffered, he bled, he died. And he was the one who restored paradise that was lost. When God created man, he created man to have dominion. He created man to rule, to reproduce. And he placed him in a beautiful garden. He gave man everything he needed in that garden. He said, you can eat of every tree, every fruit except the tree of the knowledge of good and evil. Say, that's the only one. Don't touch it. And the enemy came, tempted the woman, and then she gave it to her husband, and they did eat. And right away, they lost the privileges. They lost their home. They lost that contact with God, that communion, that sweet communion, because God would often come down in the cool of the day and commune with Adam and Eve. And from the time they disobeyed God, they lost that connection. That brought sin into the world, and sin brings death. That's why the word says, for the wages of sin is death, but the gift of God is eternal life through Jesus Christ our Lord. Thank God for the second Adam. There were two Adams. The first Adam, the one that God made, and the second Adam in the person of Jesus the Christ, the Son of the living God, who came to earth and restored all that man had lost and gave us an opportunity to be right with God once more. And so if you're listening to this, my friend, Jesus Christ, he has paid the price. He is the second Adam. And all you've got to do is to receive him. Ask him to come into your heart, forgive you of your sins, and make you a brand new person. All things are passed away. Behold, all things will become new through the second Adam. May your heart be blessed as you reflect on our first parallel for this series. The man who lost paradise and the man who restored it. Thank God for the second Adam in the person of Jesus Christ. May you be blessed today with wisdom from the Word. This is Dr. Brown, and I greet you, my listening audience, and I pray that the blessings of God would be upon you today and every day of your life. Have a great day. God bless you. Bye-bye.
1: Okay, God bless you too, Dr. Brown. Thank you for sharing that parallel with us. The first Adam brought death. The second brought righteousness. Salvation has come. And we thank God for sending his only begotten Son. Jesus paid it all. He paid the debt he did not owe. We owed the debt we could not pay. And we needed someone to wash our sins away. And he said to the Father, prepare me a body. I will go and die for the sins of the world. I'm so glad he did. Amen. I'm so glad he did. So we're going to take this one from Kim Walker Smith. Jesus paid it all.

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If you are grateful this morning for Jesus dying for you, taking the punishment that you deserve, shout hallelujah. Thank you, Lord. Blessed morning, Lady Clark. Saying good morning to St. Peter's. Do we have any grateful people in St. Peter's? Grateful to God for sending His only begotten Son? Praise Him, praise Him, praise Him. Wherever you are, under the sound of my voice, praise Him, no matter what you're going through. Praise Him this morning.

0: committed. Why not give your life to Jesus? He is the truth. He is the life. He's the same yesterday, today, and forever. Accept Jesus in your life, and it shall be well with you. God bless.
1: Accept Jesus in your life, the one who paid it all. Jesus paid the price. In Ephesians chapter 1 and verse 7, in him we have redemption through his blood, the forgiveness of our trespasses, according to the riches of his grace. That's Ephesians chapter 1 and verse 7. And Romans 6 and verse 23, for the wages of sin is death, but the free gift, hear that, free, the free gift of God is eternal life, not in any other thing or any other blood, but in Christ Jesus our Lord. 1 Peter chapter 1, 18 to, and 1 Peter chapter 1, 18 and 19, knowing that we were ransomed from the futile ways inherited by our forefathers, and we heard that this morning from Dr. Brown, not with perishable things such as silver or gold, but with the precious blood of Jesus, like that of a lamb without blemish or spot. 1 Peter chapter 1, 18 and 19. 1 Corinthians chapter 6 and verse 20. For we were bought with a price, so glorify God in your body. For you were bought with a price, so glorify God in your body. Not just by your singing, not just by saying it, but in your body. And 1 Peter chapter 2 and verse 24. For he himself bore our sins in his body on a tree, that we might die to sin and live to righteousness. By his wounds we have been healed. 1 Peter chapter 2 and verse 24. And the final one, John 3:16. Jesus paid it all. He died for the sins of the world. For God so loved the world that he gave his only begotten son, not his third son, you know, not his fourth son or his second son, but his only begotten son, that whosoever, and whosoever means you, no matter what you have done, no matter where you roam, whosoever means whosoever. You will never see in John 3:16, no matter the version you look for, he died for the rich, he died for the famous, the educated, but whosoever he died, that he gave his son, that whosoever believes, not just whosoever know of him, you know, but whosoever believes in him should not perish, but have everlasting life or eternal life. You have to believe, my friend, in the Lord and Savior Jesus Christ. Believe that he is the Son of God. Believe that he died for your sins. He took the punishment that you deserve. You have to believe it. And then confess with your mouth that you are a sinner and that Jesus Christ is Lord over all, the only one who can take away your sins. That's verses for us to remind us that the precious blood of Jesus Christ paid it all. Once and for all. Once and for all. I mean, when you think about it, before time, year after year, the priest had to go in and make sacrifice, sin sacrifices over and over and over. But Jesus died once and for all. Once and for all. He paid the debt. For the wages of sin is debt. But the free gift of God is eternal life in Christ Jesus our Lord. Amen and amen. And after that, all we can say is amen and amen.
2: After that, all we can say is amen. And at this point in time, I'd like to introduce my brother, Mr. Joe Metal, as we sing amen.
1: Amen. Amen. It is now 18 minutes to 8. It's good to be with you, minutes to 8, right? Saying good morning to Miss Wallen. She was waiting on this so long for us to go up till 8 after 8. Let your kingdom come, let your will be done. Our Father.

So if you're working for 8, yeah, 7:45, you should be out of the house. And you will be. For those traveling on the bus, let your kingdom come. And the drivers of the buses, please be safe. Take your time. The life you save might be your very own. And as my Uncle Lala sang way back, you ain't in a hurry with nobody. Blessed morning, Uncle Don.

To Newtown. Good morning to Boyd's West fam. Good morning, Taylors. Good morning to Mrs. Lewis. Good morning, Greenlands, Joycey Matthew Martin.

Thank you, Lord, for whom the sun set free is free indeed. 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
0: There's a better life.
1: There's a better life.
0: You won't know it unless you accept the Lord Jesus Christ as your Savior.
1: He's a pain taker. 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
0: He's the way, the truth, and the life. 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

0: Yes, sir.
1: Amen, amen, amen. And so in 1 Corinthians chapter 2 and verse 9, it reads, "But as it is written, eyes have not seen, nor ears heard, nor have entered into the heart of man the things which God has prepared for those who love him." Prepared for you even before the foundation of the earth. And so eyes have not seen, ears not heard, have not heard, nor have it entered into the heart of man the things in which God has prepared for those who love him. Whatever you need, God got it. Yes. So get your praise on. It's Monday, but not no Monday blues. Monday praising. Yes, we are praising our God. Every day is a day of joy, because the joy of the Lord is our strength. Whatever you want. God got it. Peace, joy. Grace.

0: Jehovah. Come on.
1: There's no God like Jehovah. So we're going to go to 1 Samuel chapter 5 and pause our song so that you can appreciate the song even more. It's the Ark of the Covenant among the Philistines. Some people say Philistines. Well, yes. And so they captured the Ark and they brought it from Ebenezer unto Ashdod. And so the Philistines, they took the Ark of God and they brought it into the temple of Dagon. That's their false god. And they place it beside him. I mean, how dare they do that? And so they place it, the ark of the one true God, beside this false god. And so in the morning, they got up, next morning, they got up early and they went to look. And there, when they looked, Dagon, their false god, was on his face to the ground before the ark of the Lord. Yep. And so they took up their God and returned him to his place. See, that's the difference between other gods. They have to carve them out with their hand by wood and different things. They have to imagine Dagon, their false god, he's on his face on the floor. And they have to pick up their God and put him back into his rightful place, the place that they had him like rest upon. But when you think about it, our God, he picks us up. He puts us back. He is the potter and we are the clay. When we are broken, when we are falling down, he is the one who lifts us up and put us back on that track. But they had to do that for their God. And so they put him back in his place. So the next morning, they went again. And Dagon was fallen again with his face to the ground before the ark of the Lord. And this time, his head, the head of Dagon and the palm of his two hands were cut off, lying on the threshold. Only his body was left. You mean, that's how you know that there's no God like Jehovah. They put their false God in a room with the one true God. Well, what do you think what they expected? Licks for Dagon. Licks upon licks upon licks. Even his head was off and his hands, they were all off. Lord God put some licks upon Dagon. And so there's no God like our God. So now you can understand where Judy Jacobs is coming from. So you can go and read it, 1 Samuel chapter 5. Go and read it. Be like the Berean brothers. When you hear the word of God, go and search it out for yourself. There's no God like Jehovah. No Dagon, no Buddha, no Muhammad, no Selassie. There's no God like the one true God.
0: There's no God like Jehovah. There's no God like Jehovah.
1: There's no God like our God, the one true God.
0: There's no God like Jehovah.
1: And we can make our boast in the Lord.
0: Jehovah. There's no God like Jehovah.
1: He's the one who picks us up.
0: Nobody.
1: Put us back together.
0: Nobody.
1: He's the potter and we are the clay.
0: Nobody.
1: He's the one who spoke and everything came into existence. He's the God who calls the things that are not as though they are. Who wouldn't serve a God like our God? The one true God.

8:17. 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I'm working for 9. We come to Anaheim, California. But I have some things to do because I have to go to a funeral today. Go to the Hobson family. Our dear own Lady Cato. Our co-worker. 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

0: There's no God like Jehovah. 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Cause his face to shine upon you. Be gracious unto you and lift up his countenance unto you. And give you his peace that surpasseth all understanding. God bless you until we meet again tomorrow morning, God's willing, at 5:30 a.m. God bless you, God bless you, God bless you. And remember, there's no God like Jehovah. None whatsoever.
1: You may have some things you don't understand. You can't figure out. You don't see the answer. That's okay. You don't have to see it. This is a key to faith. Trusting when you don't understand. Trusting when you don't have the answers. Trusting when it seems like just the opposite of what you were hoping for. Quit worrying about those things you can't figure out. God has you in the palm of his hand. I know not how this is going to work out, but I do know who's on the throne. I do know who's directing our steps. I do know who's planned out our days. You may have some things you don't understand. You can't figure out. You don't see the answer. That's okay. You don't have to see it. This is a key to faith. Trusting when you don't understand. Trusting when you don't have the answers. Trusting when it seems like just the opposite of what you were hoping for. Quit worrying about those things you can't figure out. God has you in the palm of his hand. I know not how this is going to work out, but I do know who's on the throne. I do know who's directing our steps. I do know who's planned out our days. You may have some things.

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0: 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That your tears, O Lord, they were celebration and joy unto us.
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1: Let's do it, dude.

Yeah, man, blessed good afternoon to one and all. Big up yourself one time. Yes, the boy ranking in company today. It's Monday. It's the 13th of, actually 13th? Yeah, the 13th of July already. All right, time waits on no man. You better believe it. I'm telling you. Yeah, man, you don't know the things that... For those of you celebrating your birthday today, happy birthday to you. Yeah, well, greetings are coming to you if you're sick, and simple greetings are coming to you if you lost someone or thinking about somebody lost. Happy anniversary to those celebrating the anniversary today. All right. Yeah. You don't know the thing set. One time. Yeah, right about now, I'm not 100%, but

Yeah, man, the I and I not 100% today, you know, but I got to try and manage, you understand me? So don't worry yourself, I got you, okay? All right, so you don't know we do it the first hour. Always goes to the country western folks. You know, the folks, them love their country music, so I just got to sort them out, you see. Try my best to please everybody, all right?

Okay, so what I'm going to do, I'm going to kick it off with this one from Mr. George Strait himself, and this is You Look So Good in Love, all right? Yeah, man, from my country, folks, big up yourself. 6 minutes after one, all right? Yeah, man, once again, I'm not 100%, but, you know, I'll try and manage, okay?

0: Yama, once again, for those who got it locked in. Yama, I hope you're having a good afternoon so far. All right.
1: He must have stolen some stars from the sky.
0: I gotta say a special good afternoon to the cable. Yama, number one. When it comes to Ultra TV service and internet service. For sure.
1: But I set you free.
0: I'm telling you.

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But tonight your beauty is shining through. And I never took the time to let you know. 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

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Yeah, good afternoon, Annie. Hope you're having a good day today. Hey, Tiffany, big up yourself. 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I'm telling you. Well, like I said, I'm going to take it a bit easy today. I'm not 100%, so. Yeah. But I'm here. I'm going to try and push through. Yeah.

0: want.
1: Yeah, my right about now, it's all about the country western folks, the folks that love the country music. I tell you. Yeah, man, don't forget, 2 o'clock, we got to go pay the bills. And after the bills, you get your booster shot from Pastor Master John. Yeah, for this week. And after that, we come back and we continue the vibes. You know what I'm saying? Yeah. That's right.

0: Waldo.
1: Yeah, man, a special request on that one for Fumi. Fumi, big up yourself on that one from Kenny Rogers. All right, this one is Old Enough to Know Better from Wade Wayne's Ains.

0: Hey, Dolores, big up yourself. 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I need to get one or two pear. All right. So please to let me know. 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All right. Hey, Rosalina, good afternoon, man. 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You see it? I tell you. One time. You're probably busy elsewhere, man. You see? Hey, Glenda, good afternoon to you. Russia, what's up, me friend?
1: When the eagle flies on Friday.
0: Yeah, man, I need some background provision, Russia.
1: Just enough.
0: Okay.
1: Get dressed up.
0: I'm planting and thing.
1: Back.
0: You understand? Probably gotta go make some soup, by.
1: Won't get you ready.
0: Yeah, and I ain't feeling too good, you know?
1: Nothing.

Yeah, man, I saw the thing said, all right, Russell, and I big up yourself. Yeah. Hey, this one is George Jones and Tommy Wynette. Golden Ring. It's 25 minutes after one. I'm going to drop this next one from Mark Chestnut. Gonna get a life.

0: gonna get a life. I tell you. You have an alma country, Western folks, big up yourself.
1: Last time you spin your wheel.
0: Well, as you know, over the weekend here, the semifinals, the quarterfinals of the World Cup match played. And France will come up against Spain in the first semifinal match tomorrow. Yeah, but France and Spain won their games in their quarterfinals, and they're gonna face each other tomorrow in the first semifinal. And then on Wednesday will be the second semifinals, Argentina versus England. I know a lot of people praying for Argentina to lose, you see, because there's a lot of talks of all the FIFA president and the referees. You know, they are in favor of Argentina, so. But England is you know, it's not going to be a walkover either, so. So that's going to be two good semifinal matches. And those four teams are the top four teams in the world ranking when it comes to football. France, Argentina, Spain, and England are the top four countries. And for the first time, they're going to be facing off each other to see who's going to make it into the finals and win the World Cup. All right, so there you go. All right, so that was Mark Chestnut. Going to get alive. And let me drop this next one from Alan Jackson, When Somebody Loves You.

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Yeah, my songs of the man, Alan Jackson. When Somebody Loves You, all right? Let me drop this one from Mr. Kenny Rogers. This one is Morning Desire from Kenny Rogers. Yeah, man, all the Kenny Rogers lovers. Yeah.

0: You hear my songs to the man, Mr. Kenny Rogers. Morning Desire. Pushing the time right about now. 26 minutes moving up to the 2 o'clock hour, right? Yes, I'm telling you. All right. Getting a serious headache, but you know. Yeah, it is what it is, man, you know.
1: Stranger, I know where you'll find her. Down the road from here.
0: Yeah, man, more from Kenny Rogers. This one is The Stranger, all right?

0: Hey, big up yourself, Orson.
1: Wonder why.
0: Orson say he's a Kenny Rogers man, boy. All right, my brother. Yes, sir. Yeah, my both of us birthdays on the same day. 19th of February.

Yamada Study Thing Set, Stranger, from Kenny Rogers, all right? All right, I got one more from your boy Kenny, you know what I'm saying? This one is Something Inside So Strong, okay?

Yeah, man, I sold it nice and easy. Friends for one time, I tell you. Yeah, man, once again, if you're not a part of the Cable family, you need to go register, all right? Yeah, man, Cable doing it big. And for those of you into the World Cup, you got a chance to win some cash prizes, okay? Once you could predict, you know, the winners and so forth. Yeah. Go to the Cable social media page and leave

Yeah, man, songs of the man, Thomas Reed. All right, 40 minutes moving up to the 2 o'clock hour. I'm going to drop this next one from Luke Bryan. All right, In Love With A Girl. From Luke Bryan. In Love With A Girl. Yeah, man, we got a few more country western track. Then we go pay some bills. And after the bills, you got your booster shot from Pastor Marcy John. And after the booster shot, we come back and continue the vibes on a different level.

Yeah, my songs of Lone Star, Mr. Mom. Pushing the time right about now, 7 minutes moving up to the 2 o'clock hour. All right, we probably got time for two more country westerns.

0: with it nice and easy. All right, so guess what, the final two track I'm gonna, you know, give you Kenny Rogers. Okay, all right.
1: In Cumberland, Kentucky, on a cool autumn evening, Billy Lane.
0: This one is Long Arm of the Law, Kenny Rogers.
1: She was a rich judge's daughter, he was the son of a miner, but that night their love was more than they could stand. The judge said to

down in Cumberland, Kentucky, came out that day to see poor Billy's trial. The court is called to order. There sat the judge's daughter.

0: there was three of them. Tommy opened up.
1: Yeah, but after this, we're going to go pay some bills. After the bills, you're going to get your booster shot from Pastor Marcia John.
0: Born breath, a shattered look.
1: And after the booster shot, we come back and continue the vibes. So in the meantime, this is the final country western track. Hope you guys enjoy the selections for your country western segment. You see?

90.3. On Sunday, July 12th, 2026, at 8 p.m., the David Freeman Center of Excellence transforms into the most explosive Calypso battlefield Culturama has ever seen. This is a Calypso eruption of our heritage, proud and true, for Culturama 52. 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

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Our heritage, proud and true, it's Culturama.

Shalom to your homes, everyone. This is Pastor Marcia John with your booster shot for another week. And your booster shot is taken from a well-known Psalms, Psalms 46. Glory be to God. And so the booster shot is taken from Psalms 46 and verse 10. And it says, "Be still and know that I am God. I will be exalted among the heathen. I will be exalted in the earth." And the Bible continued to say, "The Lord of hosts, the Lord and the host of his angel is with us. The God of Jacob is our refuge, our strong tower, our high tower." That is why we can be still. So today you booster shot, be still and live. And we go back to this Psalm 46. It says, "Be still and know." You only could be still when you know your God. And so there is power in the pause. There is power in the pause. There is power in being still. Being still and know. And so what do we know today? We know that the Most High, hallelujah, the Most High God, the Godhead, that he is for us, that he is in us, and that he is with us. We know that we have backup. Because here it is, it says in verse 11, "The Lord of hosts." It means the Lord with his host of angels, angelical protection, angelical reinforcement, angelical escort is our portion. That is why we can be still and know that the Lord of hosts is with us. It says, the God of Jacob, he is our refuge. He's our defender. He said he will fight for us. Glory be to God. He said he will contend with those who contend with us. So today, be still. Calm your body. Be still and know that he is God. Hallelujah. And so, Jesus is coming soon. Wake up, clean up, and shape up. Amen.

All right, that was your booster shot from Pastor Marcio John. All right, remember, if you'd like this audio copy for yourself, you can WhatsApp me or send me a message on my cell at 766-8529, 766-8529. And let me know you'd like the audio copy for yourself that I just played, and I will send it to you via WhatsApp or email, all right? So there you go. Also, you can purchase the book, the Booster Shot book written by Pastor Marcio John, okay? And it's entitled The Booster Shot, so you can grab a copy as well, all right? All right, so we're going to, go back to our music selections, and we have different vibes to you right now. As you know, the country western folks, every Monday they get the first hour from 1 to 2. So now we go, into something different, all right? Yeah. This one is from Debbie Gibson, and it's Lost in Your Eyes.

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